0: Yes, with Iris Stewart. Good morning, Iris.
1: Good morning, Sophie, and good morning, everyone. Prime Minister Dr. Navin Ramgoolam has inaugurated the Ava Technopark at Côte d'Or, marking a major investment in Mauritius' high-tech manufacturing sector. The facility, dedicated to the production of high-precision medical devices, represents an investment of €42 million and is expected to create more than 4,000 skilled jobs. Speaking at the inauguration, the Prime Minister said the project reflects government's ambition to position Mauritius as a center for innovation, artificial intelligence, advanced technologies, and renewable energy under the 2026-2027 budget. Women entrepreneurs are being encouraged to take advantage of opportunities

0: is offered by the African Continental Free Trade Area, a two-day workshop organized by the Economic Development Board in collaboration with the United Nations Development Programme, is helping women-led businesses better understand how to access African markets, which together represent more than 1.4 billion consumers. Foreign Affairs Minister Dhanaranjay Ramphul described the agreement as a major opportunity for women and young entrepreneurs. The Foreign Affairs Minister has also responded to speculation surrounding a possible cabinet reshuffle. Speaking to the media, he stressed that any decision on changes to the composition of government remains the sole prerogative of the Prime Minister. A Chinese businessman facing a provisional money laundering charge has asked the Port Louis District Court to strike out the accusation. Through his lawyer, Li Hai argued that the alleged underlying offence has not been clearly identified and questioned the validity of the provisional charge. The case is linked to an investigation involving the Pai Smart City project. Air Mauritius has confirmed the death of an elderly passenger during boarding procedures for flight MK238 to Reunion Island yesterday. According to the airline, the passenger suffered a medical emergency before departure. Despite immediate assistance from cabin crew and the airport doctor, the passenger later passed away at the airport medical facility. And police are appealing to the public for information following the death of Jonathan Richard Kashunku Yamtu, whose body was discovered in Midlands on 11 June. The investigators are offering a reward of 500,000 rupees for credible information that could help advance the investigation, with all information being treated in strict confidence. And moving international, a German palliative care doctor has been sentenced to life imprisonment after being found guilty of murdering 15 patients between 2021 and 2024. The Berlin court heard that the doctor administered lethal doses of medication to critically ill patients without their consent during home visits, and in several cases allegedly set fires to conceal the crimes. Prosecutors believe the convicted doctor may have been responsible for many more deaths and are continuing investigations into dozens of additional cases. And finally, in sports, the FIFA World Cup quarterfinals continue with France taking on Morocco tomorrow in a repeat of the 2022 semi-final. Spain will face Belgium, while Norway will meet England this weekend. The matches will be broadcast on NBC 11, with the entire tournament also available on NBC Play. Meanwhile, Dutch sprinter Olaf Kuj won Stage 5 of the Tour de France, and Alexander Zverev booked his place in the Wimbledon semi-finals after a straight sets victory over Taylor Fritz. That's all from me this morning. Thanks so much for listening. Stay tuned now to the Intermède.
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2: 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Les amis, hein, la phrase à trouver, on vous attend toujours sur le 402 80 90, la chanson de Charles Aznavour, Mise en mer. 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
1: 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They say

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0: KM, la radio nostalgie.
1: You know, I was wondering, you know, if you could keep on, because the force, it's got a lot of power, and

The plane was way overdue. So I went inside to the airline's desk. And I said, sir, I wonder why 1203 is so late. He said, oh, they probably took off late. Or they may have run into some turbulent weather and had to alter their course. I went back outside and I waited at the gate and I watched the beacon light from the control tower as it whipped through the dark ebony skies as if it were searching.